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8: Top stories this hour. Volodymyr Zelensky says Donald Trump's diesel deal with Russia is a victory for Vladimir Putin. The Ukrainian president says the US leader's on the wrong side of history and that he felt betrayed by his Washington counterpart. He received a warm welcome at Downing Street, where Andy Burnham insisted Britain's support will not change. Ukrainian MP Lesya Vasilenko claims Mr. Trump is costing lives.
9: The only way to stop this war is to make Russia stop. And if Ukraine suddenly stops defending itself, not fighting, but defending itself, there will be no Ukraine.
8: Airport drop-off charges will be reviewed by the government following sharp price increases in recent years. Analysis has found costs at major UK airports have typically risen by a third since last summer. And there were 21 goals in the three Champions League games last night involving English teams, but mixed results. Manchester City lost 4-2 to holders PSG. Elsewhere, Aston Villa hammered Fenerbahce 6-0 and Liverpool beat LASK 6-3.
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8: Rain moving slowly southeast across the UK, otherwise dry with sunny spells, highs at 21 Celsius. That's the latest. I'm Becky Carhill.
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11: Morning. Let's get you ready for Thursday, although secretly you're wishing it was Friday, like me. I'm Roberto. Hello, just gone six, starting with ATB.

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0: There is Lionel Richie, My Destiny on Nation 90s. Do you remember a time where you sung Happy Birthday whilst washing your hands, just to make sure you did it long enough? I'm Roberto. It is 6:15 for your Thursday, the 15th of October. Asking about that because today is Global Hand Washing Day, to raise awareness of hand washing with soap. What else would you wash your hands with other than soap? Since COVID, millions of us have dropped the Happy Birthday song and usually just have a quick rinse now, which doesn't wash away all the germs and bacteria, apparently. Today's the day we need to bring it back again and start singing Happy Birthday. I'll get James on next and the Bare Naked Ladies.
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1: Are you ready?
0: And this. It's been 1 week since you looked at me. And this. The best variety of 90s hits on Nation 90s.

There is the Bare Naked Ladies on Nation 90, 6:21 for your Thursday. How are you feeling about your Thursday? Are you up for it, or are you thinking, nah, can we just skip Thursday and get to the weekend, please? Average person has 84 bad days a year. Nearly half of your year is going to be bad. That's not nice, is it? Top triggers for a bad day are poor sleep, losing your wallet, stepping in doggy doo-doo, and smashing your phone. Top ways to get over and out of a bad mood are going to bed and sleeping it off, having a drink, or treating yourself to something nice. Which one of those are you going for today? Backstreet Boys on the way. First up, M People on Nation 90s.

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0: Halloween's a coming. Thought I'd drop that in this morning. It's only 2 weeks to go. Backstreet Boys, Larger Than Life on Nation 90s. 6:30. Good morning to Paul in Swansea, loving the tunes and celebrating for a Thursday. He's just done his last night shift of six in a row. Looking forward to sleep and being normal for a couple of weeks. Welcome to the world of the normals. Dawn Penn's on the way real soon and some undercover with Baker Street.
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0: Did you have that crazy warm weather yesterday afternoon? There is Oasis, Roll With It, on Nation 90s. Just gone 20 to 7 for your Thursday. It's like a summer's afternoon. It was lovely. Went to the park with the kids after school. Apparently it's all changed today and heading into the weekend. We could have strong winds up to 50 miles per hour and rain. Yes, autumn is definitely a coming. Joan Osborne's on the way first though. Make me a
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0: Last Friday, Joe was our latest winner of a life-changing amount of cash, but he just didn't believe us when we gave him that call.
2: Is this for real? So somebody in my work knew that I'd done that, so this is a wind-up, isn't it? This is a prank, isn't it? I still don't believe it.
0: I could so imagine one of my colleagues doing a wind-up call like that as well. Good news is, he didn't have to wait long to have it confirmed, because right after that call, we paid £725,000 into his bank account. And tomorrow, we could be doing the same to you, with even more cash. We've got £750,000 up for grabs. And as I say, it could be landing in your bank account tomorrow evening. You like the idea of that? You need to grab your phone and come and get involved in Make Me a Winner. 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
1: 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She gives me the loop with puckered up lips and a wink that I found cute. And I said, baby, baby, baby, is there some karmic chila?

Fun Loving Criminals on Nation 90s. As we get into Thursday morning, do you remember the TV show What Not to Wear with Trini and Susanna? It's like nearly 20 years ago. That was huge. Wow, 20 years ago. It could be coming back, you know. Apparently the pair have been asked to do it again, although they're not sure how the brutally honest comments and hands-on fittings would go down these days. Take those two bits out and it's not going to be that good, is it? Stereophonics in a moment. Right now, Alana Miles, Black Velvet on Nation 90s.

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9: Top stories this hour. Elon Musk has suggested the US government may be responsible for slowing down Ukrainian drones linked to the Starlink internet system. Officials in Kyiv say some of their missions have been disrupted, while the tech boss says any limits are decided by the American military. The Home Secretary has warned Eritrea could face a complete visa ban unless it agrees to accept the return of more small boat migrants and convicted criminals. Shabana Mahmood says the East African countries refuse to cooperate with the return of its nationals. The UK is going to lead a world-first mission to help clean up space, Cam Hall reports.
10: Giant robotic claws will be used to remove two dead satellites from the Earth's orbit. These threaten communications like GPS signals and weather forecasts. The operation's due to start in 2029 with the spacecraft blasting off from Saxavord in the Shetland Islands. More than £60 million is being put towards the project.
9: And Aston Villa have beaten Fenerbahce 6-0 in the Champions League. Elsewhere, Man City lost 4-2 to PSG.
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9: Rain moving slowly southeast across the UK, otherwise dry with sunny spells, highs at 21 Celsius. That's the latest. I'm Becky Carhill.
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12: Nation Radio. Good morning, if that alarm's just gone off. Welcome to your Thursday, your Friday Eve. Nearly the weekend, just not yet. Let's kick off with Reef.

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0: There's some news around this morning that I don't think anyone was expecting this morning, or anyone's going to be that excited about, actually. There is Depeche Mode. Enjoy the silence on Nation 90, 7:17 for your Thursday, 15th of October. Scientists have figured out a way to unboil an egg. I mean, in what situation have you ever been where you thought, you know what, I really need to unboil that egg? I don't think ever. How is that going to help anyone? Surely there are more important things that these scientists could be working on than how to unboil an egg. But maybe that's just me. I'll just keep the songs coming, shall I? The best variety of 90s hits. Cooler Shaker soon and some Cher.
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This is Nation 90s with Cher and the Shoop Shoop Song. I'm Roberto, hello. It's Thursday morning, 15th of October. Welcome along if you just joined us, 7:23. Halloween's are coming, just over 2 weeks to go. If you're watching your weight at the moment or want to lose some weight before Christmas, put on a good horror movie. Horror films apparently can burn up to 200 calories. The same as a half an hour walk. What would you rather? Sit in front of the TV and be scared to death or go for a half hour walk? I think I'd actually prefer the half hour walk if I'm honest. I can't do horror movies. I mean, they freak me out too much. Closest thing to horror I've ever got is like Ghostbusters. Seriously. Lens on the way. First up, 5 on Nation 90s.

0: There is Len's Still My Sunshine on Nation 90, 7:31. Good morning, Becky and Lester. Been baking this morning, as you do first thing on a Thursday, baking butternut squash brownies. She got up at 6:30 to start doing them. Therefore, the school bake sale tomorrow. But she wanted to make a batch first just to make sure they were good enough for the public. Good on you. What do they taste like? A butternut squash brownie. Can't say I've ever had one. Right, said Fred soon, and some K-Class.
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0: Is this the song giving you the Friday vibes on a Thursday morning? There is Maloko, Sing It Back on Nation 90s as we get you ready for your Thursday. The weekends are coming, thank goodness. It's 7:42, 15th of October. You two playing a bit, Will Smith as well. First though. Make me a
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0: Last Friday, Joe was our latest winner of a life-changing amount of cash, but he just didn't believe us when we gave him that call.
2: Is this for real? So somebody in my work knew that I'd done that, so this is a wind-up, isn't it? This is a prank, isn't it? I still don't believe it.
0: I could so imagine one of my colleagues doing a wind-up call like that as well. Good news is, he didn't have to wait long to have it confirmed, because right after that call, we paid £725,000 into his bank account. And tomorrow, we could be doing the same to you, with even more cash. We've got £750,000 up for grabs. And as I say, it could be landing in your bank account tomorrow evening. You like the idea of that? 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

Will Smith's Men in Black on Nation 90s with a little something that might freak you out today. It is the 15th of October, which means there is exactly 10 weeks to go until Christmas Eve. Sounds like a lot, doesn't it? But 10 weeks, that will fly by. Nearly 20% of us have started the Christmas shopping already, or at least planning what they're going to buy. I actually started putting a list together yesterday of what I'm going to buy people. Really rather random, that. I didn't think of anything of it at the time. My list currently has three things on it. 2% of people have completely finished their Christmas shopping already. Oh, those super organised ones. Mariah Carey's on the way first, though, Blur, on Nation 90s.

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7: Top stories this hour. Britain's economy grew by 0.1% in August, according to official data from the Office for National Statistics. It's better than experts had predicted. Elon Musk suggested the US government may be responsible for slowing down Ukrainian drones linked to the Starlink internet system. Officials in Kyiv say some of their missions have been disrupted, while the tech boss says any limits are decided by the American military. Meanwhile, Ukraine's president says he feels betrayed by his US counterpart Donald Trump over America's oil deal with Russia. John Foreman is a former UK defence attaché in Kyiv.
8: An attempt to deflect from his own catastrophic decision to attack Iran and make the world oil price shoot up. He's now casting around for someone to blame.
7: The UK is going to lead a world-first mission to help clean up space. Dead satellites which threaten GPS signals and weather forecasts are going to be removed. And the King and Queen will be in Cardiff later for the ceremonial opening of the Welsh Parliament. They'll be given a Navy Guard of Honour before heading to the Senate Chamber.
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7: Rain moving slowly southeast across the UK, otherwise dry with sunny spells, highs at 21 Celsius. That's the latest. I'm Becky Carhill.
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10: Morning. Let's get you ready for Thursday, your Friday Eve. The weekends are coming, thank goodness. Really hope you're doing well. Thank you for having us on to start your morning. I'm Roberto with the best variety of 90s hits. Real big sing-along anthem from Hanson on the way, some Republica as well, and starting things, it's Whitney Houston on Nation 90s.

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0: Will you be singing happy birthday to yourself today? Not because it's your birthday, because you want to wash your hands properly. There is London Beat on Nation 90s, 8.15 for your Thursday. I'm going with the answer to that question being unlikely. Today is Global Hand Washing Day to raise awareness of hand washing with soap. How else would you do it? Since COVID, millions of us have dropped the happy birthday song and usually just have a quick rinse now, which doesn't wash away all the germs and bacteria. Since COVID, I've used sanitizer more than washing my hands. Like, if a hand's a little bit dirty, right, whack some sanitizer on. I'm not sure it's the right thing to do, but it gets them clean, I suppose. Fancy and Small in a bit, and the Spice Girls.
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Spice Girls kicking off your morning on Nation 90s, 8:23. How are you feeling about your Thursday, actually? Are you raring to go or thinking, oh, can we just write Thursday off and get to the weekend, please? Average person has 84 bad days a year. Nearly a quarter of your year is going to be a bad one. That's depressing, isn't it? Top triggers are a poor night's sleep, losing your wallet, stepping in doggy doo-doo and smashing your phone. Top ways to get out of a bad mood? Going to bed and sleeping it off. I like that one. Having a drink, I like that one. Or treating yourself to something naughty. I quite like all three of those. I might do all three today, actually. Opus 3 on the way. First up, Jennifer Page on Nation 90s.

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It starts with 19 and ends with 90s. 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

0: This is Nation 90s, where you get the best variety of 90s hits. Opus 3 for you there. It's a fine day. Jennifer Page before that as well. 8:30 right now. Hi, Paul in Swansea, celebrating for a Thursday morning. He's just done his last night shift of 6 in a row. Looking forward to sleep at the moment and being normal for a couple of weeks. Yeah, welcome to the land of the normal. I'll get you some Chemical Brothers on soon and Strike.
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0: There is Mr. Loverman starting your Thursday morning. Shabaranks on Nation 90s, 8:45. It is Roberto with a super uplifting song next from Gina G. Tori Amos coming up as well. Real floor filler from back in the day. First though. Make me a
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0: Last Friday, Joe was our latest winner of a life-changing amount of cash. But he just didn't believe us when we gave him that call.
2: Is this for real? So somebody in my work knew that I'd done that. So this is a wind-up, isn't it? This is a prank, isn't it? I still don't believe it.
0: I could so imagine one of my colleagues doing a wind-up call like that as well. Good news is, he didn't have to wait long to have it confirmed, because right after that call, we paid £725,000 into his bank account. And tomorrow, we could be doing the same to you with even more cash. We've got £750,000 up for grabs. And as I say, it could be landing in your bank account tomorrow evening. You like the idea of that? You need to grab your phone and come and get involved in Make Me a Winner. 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

Tori Amos, professional widow on Nation 90s. Do you remember a TV show called What Not to Wear? Yeah, Trini and Susanna, you must remember it. It's like 20 years old now, you know. It was huge back in the day, and it could be making a comeback. Apparently the pair have been asked to do it again, although they're not sure how the brutal, honest comments and hands-on fittings would go down these days. I mean, if you take those two things out, it's not going to be a very exciting show, is it? The original's on the way after the Urban Cookie Collective on Nation 90s.

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9: Top stories this hour. The UK economy has grown, going against predictions it would shrink. GDP rose 0.1% in August, according to the Office for National Statistics. Elon Musk has called for Ukraine's president to go. Just hours ago, the SpaceX owner suggested President Trump is ultimately to blame for limited Starlink services in Ukraine, which affects the country's drone strike capabilities. The UK is going to lead a world-first mission to help clean up space, Cam Hall reports.
10: Giant robotic claws will be used to remove two dead satellites from the Earth's orbit. These threaten communications like GPS signals and weather forecasts. The operation's due to start in 2029 with the spacecraft blasting off from Saxavord in the Shetland Islands. More than £60 million is being put towards the project.
9: And there's been a big scoring night in the Champions League. Liverpool swept past Austrian side Lask 6-3 and Aston Villa beat Fenerbahce 6-0. But Manchester City lost 4-2 to holders PSG.
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9: Rain moving slowly southeast across the UK, otherwise dry with sunny spells, highs at 21 Celsius. That's the latest. I'm Becky Carhill.
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14: Nation Radio. How are you feeling for Thursday? Yeah, I wish it was Friday as well. We're nearly there. I've got an hour's worth of songs now to help get your morning going. Every single one of these was a top 10. Welcome to the 90s top 10s. I'm Roberto. Debut single on the way from Christina Aguilera, where she was all kind of sweet and innocent before the dirty phase. First up, Beautiful South on Nation 90s.
15: She's a perfect 10, but she wears a 12. Baby, keep a little 2 for me.

0: There is Take That and Pray, getting us into the 90s top 10s for your Thursday. It is Nation 90s Breakfast. Hello if you've just joined us. Maybe you've just got into work after doing the school run. Maybe you've been there for ages. Come and say hello so I can give you a shout and make you part of the show. It might just put a little smile on your face this Thursday morning. Let me know who you are and what you're up to through our Facebook page. Search for Nation 90s. Savage Garden on the way next and some Bizarre Inc.
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Good morning to Liam in Bristol. Apparently wrapped up like an Eskimo. Is it that cold this morning? He's out cleaning windows. That's probably why he's wrapped up like an Eskimo. Bizarre Inks, I'm going to get you for you on Nation 90s. Glad you're enjoying the tunes right now. Mr. Biggs on the way. First up, bit of a sing-along with the Backstreet Boys. As long as you love me on Nation 90s. As long

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0: Mr. Big on Nation 90s and the 90s Top 10s. Going to play that for Steve in Nottingham. Very happy that he's working on his own this morning, fit in a kitchen, because it's his choice of music all day long, so it's Nation 90s all the way. Good to have you here. The Cardigans are on the way real soon, and Sixpence None the Richer.
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0: There is Macy Gray, I Try, on Nation 90. It's going to play it for Dan and Mick in Coventry. On a tea break already. Yeah, I know, it's not even 10 o'clock. In fairness, they have been at it since 8. They're removal boys, so they're unloading a house into a van, ready to move it, obviously. Hi to Jess at CFF, wishing it was the weekend. I know that feeling. I'll play your song next. It'll give you that weekend kind of vibe. Big one from Robin S. First, though. Make me a
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0: Last Friday, Joe was our latest winner of a life-changing amount of cash, but he just didn't believe us when we gave him that call.
2: Is this for real? So somebody in my work knew that I'd done that, so this is a wind-up, isn't it? This is a prank, isn't it? I still don't believe it.
0: I could so imagine one of my colleagues doing a wind-up call like that as well. Good news is, he didn't have to wait long to have it confirmed, because right after that call, we paid £725,000 into his bank account. And tomorrow, we could be doing the same to you, with even more cash. We've got £750,000 up for grabs. 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

There is Ocean Colour Scene, and the day we caught the train, just about taking care of the 90s top 10s on Nation 90s this Thursday morning. Thanks for having us on. I'm Roberto. Have a lovely day. Whatever you're going to be doing with it, obviously do it with us. We'll keep you going with the best variety of 90s hits. I'll see you back here tomorrow from 6. I'll leave you with some Wet, Wet, Wet on Nation 90s.

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9: Top stories this hour. Britain's economy grew by 0.1% in August, according to official data from the Office for National Statistics. It's better than experts had predicted. Elon Musk suggested the US government may be responsible for slowing down Ukrainian drones linked to the Starlink internet system. Officials in Kyiv say some of their missions have been disrupted, while the tech boss says any limits are decided by the American military. Meanwhile, Ukraine's president says he feels betrayed by his US counterpart Donald Trump over America's oil deal with Russia. John Foreman is a former UK defence attaché in Kyiv.
10: An attempt to deflect from his own catastrophic decision to attack Iran and make the world oil price shoot up. He's now casting around for someone to blame.
9: The UK is going to lead a world-first mission to help clean up space. Dead satellites which threaten GPS signals and weather forecasts are going to be removed. And the King and Queen will be in Cardiff later for the ceremonial opening of the Welsh Parliament. They'll be given a Navy Guard of Honour before heading to the Senate Chamber.
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9: Rain moving slowly southeast across the UK, otherwise dry with sunny spells, highs at 21 Celsius. That's the latest. I'm Becky Carhill.
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12: 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This is Tony Dibben at Nation 90s. 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

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Right at the end, music was slightly now heading towards the new millennium, and these sounds were incredible. Smash Mouth was one. 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
13: The top stories this hour, an inquest into the death of a man who was fatally mauled by a tiger has heard 24-year-old William Chapman had a schizophrenia diagnosis. He died after getting into the animal's enclosure at Yorkshire Wildlife Park on Saturday. Elon Musk has suggested the US government was behind a sudden squeeze on Ukraine's access to a key defensive technology. Military commanders on the ground say the Starlink satellite system, which helps guide drones and interceptor missiles, crashed and then restricted missile speeds without warning. The UK economy has seen surprise growth in August, despite the impact of rising energy prices and borrowing costs. GDP expanded by 0.1%. It's after the International Monetary Fund upgraded this year's forecast. Here's Chancellor John Healey.
14: They've also said Britain stands out for our plan to get a grip with public finances and the fiscal discipline that under other governments has led to really big borrowing costs that Britain is still bearing. It's my responsibility to make sure I can protect that resilience in the British economy.
13: And the UK is going to lead a world first mission to help clean up space. Dead satellites are going to be removed.
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13: Rain moving slowly southeast across the UK, otherwise dry with sunny spells, highs at 21 Celsius. That's the latest. I'm Becky Carhill.
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0: Isn't that great from 1990? Paula Abdul, Opposites Attract. This is Tony Dibben. Great to be here. Gala, Freed from Desire, and Amy Grant's Big Yellow Taxi next. 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

0: 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Alanis Morissette, Hand in My Pocket, and Blondie's Maria, the big comeback single from 1999. Next.
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Alanis Morissette, Hand in My Pocket, A Nation 90s. Claire Scott from 2, Trevor Marshall tonight from 6, and the incredible Mark Franklin chills out your day tonight from 10 p.m. Now, MC Sardaro McCoy, Another Night, Another Day, Nation 90s.

0: 97, the Stereophonics and A Thousand Trees. Britney's on soon, Baby One More Time, and the Boo Radleys from 1995. Do you remember Wake Up Boo? Great, it's coming next.
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5: Top stories this hour, and we start with breaking news. Former DUP leader Geoffrey Donaldson's been sentenced to 15 years in prison for a string of historical sex offences. They relate to two women who were children at the time across two decades. The 63-year-old's been in custody since being found guilty in June. The family of a man who was killed by a tiger at Yorkshire Wildlife Park had raised concerns about his mental health in the lead-up to his death. An initial inquest has also heard 24-year-old William Chapman had been diagnosed with schizophrenia. And Prince Harry and Meghan are in Nottingham this lunchtime, their first joint engagement since their return to the UK. They're visiting three community projects in the city. The couple had been speaking to crowds that gathered to welcome them there.
6: Anything for Harry and Meghan. I've travelled two hours.
7: 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Like, Harry's nice, but I'm here for Meghan.
8: 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It was a dream that comes to reality. 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
5: Rain moving slowly southeast across the UK, otherwise dry with sunny spells, highs at 21 Celsius. That's the latest. I'm Becky Carhill.
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11: 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This is Tony Dibben at Nation 90s with The Farm. All together now. Here comes Rosala. Everybody's free to feel good. We're Nation 90s. Good afternoon. Everybody.

0: 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It made number one, did this. Very unusual sounding song. I remember queuing outside Woolies to buy this. Sleeping Satellite. 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A whole load of people just went, ah, Woolies. 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

0: The Wonder Stuff, The Size of a Cow. I didn't really understand what it was about back in 1991. I still don't now, but I love the record all the same. Sometimes you just don't have to understand what they're singing about, do you? Right, next up, Take That. It Only Takes a Minute, but I understand that one. And KWS, Please Don't Go. I understand that too.
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Are you gonna go my way?

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5: The top stories at this hour. Former DUP leader Geoffrey Donaldson has been sentenced to 15 years in prison after being found guilty of 18 child sex offences. The 63-year-old was found to have committed the crimes between 1985 and 2008 when the two victims were children. Severe drought has been declared in parts of the UK. The government says Cornwall, Devon, Dorset, Somerset, East Sussex and West Sussex are all affected. Water companies must now monitor reservoir and river levels daily, but customers' supplies are unaffected. The owner of a school in Pakistan has been arrested after dozens of children were killed when a roof collapsed. Six girls were among the dead and more than 50 people were injured, according to a local hospital. And the Duchess of Sussex says it's great to be back as she joined Prince Harry on their first joint engagement since returning to the UK. They're carrying out three appearances in Nottingham today, but they're not official royal engagements and the couple will hire private security.
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5: Wet across Northern England and Wales, brighter and cooler across Northern Ireland and much of Scotland, drier elsewhere but windy. That's the latest. I'm Louise Easton.
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0: Sybil, When I'm Good and Ready from 1993 with West End. Here Come the Cure, Friday I'm in Love on a Thursday. And TLC, No Scrubs on the way, where Nation 90s playing the best variety of 90s hits. 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

Massive, this song, back in the day, 1999, everywhere this song was playing, literally everywhere. You'd leave the house, you'd hear it, you'd drive somewhere, you'd hear it again, you'd go somewhere for dinner, you'd hear it. TLC, No Scrubs. Aerosmith, the Diane Warren written classic, I Don't Want to Miss a Thing, from the movie Armageddon, coming soon. Aerosmith's only US number one. And here is Mr. Adams. The only thing that looks good on me is you. Well, that aged well, Brian. This is Nation 90s. It was different in the 90s.

0: They didn't want to record this. Celine Dion was meant to do it. And then for some reason they said, yeah, all right, we'll have a go. Good job they did. Ended up being one of their biggest ever successes. Aerosmith, I Don't Want to Miss a Thing. And there's another Oscar that Diane Warren missed out on. 12 Oscars she's missed out on. She's written some of the greatest songs in movies of all time. And not one of them has won an Oscar. I don't know why I'm laughing. And not one of them has won an Oscar. Maybe next time, Diane. Elton John and Green Day next.
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4: The top stories this hour. Former DUP leader Geoffrey Donaldson has been sentenced to 15 years in prison for historical child sex abuse. He's guilty of 18 counts, including rape against two women across two decades. The judge told the 63-year-old he has doubled down on his denials since his conviction. Detective Chief Inspector Leah Crothers has spoken outside Newry Crown Court.
5: Geoffrey manipulated both young victims and exploited the trust that they had in him. Both brave women have suffered immeasurably as they come to terms with what has happened to them as children. He robbed them both of their childhood and innocence.
4: A man who died after entering the tiger enclosure at Yorkshire Wildlife Park had previously been diagnosed with schizophrenia. An initial inquest has found 24-year-old William Chapman died from multiple traumatic injuries near Doncaster on Saturday. And the King and Queen have officially opened the new term of the Welsh Parliament. It's the first opening of a Senedd term since Plaid Cymru became the country's largest party.
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4: Wet across Northern England and Wales, brighter and cooler across Northern Ireland and much of Scotland, drier elsewhere but windy. That's the latest. I'm Louise Easton.
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0: Oh, that makes me feel like it's Friday. It's Terravision and tequila. Maybe we just pretend it's Friday. Actually, Friday is not far away at all. Friday is obviously tomorrow, so that's not too bad. Oasis, The Master Plan before that. And don't forget the documentary, which was broadcast in cinemas, is out now for you to watch on Disney Plus. And my husband has already watched it twice, and he said, oh, you don't mind if I watch this to you? And I was in the room, and I said, no, you watch it. I'm not really interested, but I'm happy for it to be in the background. And he paused it at every opportunity and made me watch every single bit of it in the end. I was like, but it is good. It is very good. I really, really did enjoy it. It's really interesting to see the new dynamic between Noel and his brother as well, and how the tour kicked off as well. Good. Very good. Well worth a watch. All right. So it is Thursday. It's Friday tomorrow, and you need this information now. Make me a
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0: are beautiful. It's Nation 90s, and that was Iris from the Goo Goo Dolls. We had Kylie Minogue, Step Back in Time before that, and a little bit of Right Said Fred as well. This is Nation 90s. Tell your friends about us. 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

That is a proper 90s ballad, isn't it? It's Nation 90s. That was Tina Arena and Chains from 1995 when Take That was singing Back for Good and Tina Arena was trying to break free. This one reached number 6 in the UK and 30 years later, it's officially recognised as part of Australia's musical heritage. So in 2024, the song was added to Australia's prestigious Sounds of Australia collection and it is a belter. Love that song. All right, coming up, the Spice Girls after this from Catatonia. If all

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0: 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All right. More awesome 90s songs on the way, as always, here on Nation 90s. Ask your smart speaker to play Nation 90s and keep us on. We got the Cardigans on the way very soon. And Peter Andre's going to be singing about a mysterious girl.
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Aisha 90s and Peter Andre with Mysterious Girl. I hope you're having a good Thursday so far. We've got the Cardigans on the way. We've got Montel Jordan 2. And did you know originally the song was going to be called Mysterious Boy? Yep. I'm glad they didn't. Mysterious Girl works a lot better. All right. This is the Cardigans, Erase and Rewind on Nation 90s.

0: That's Pretty Woman and Sleepless in Seattle to be returned by tomorrow night. 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
6: The top stories this hour. Former DUP leader Geoffrey Donaldson's been jailed for 15 years for sex offences against two women when they were children. The judge told him he'd shown no regret, apology or shame after being convicted earlier this year. A woman's told a court Russell Brand made her feel dirty after an attack in 1999. She says she thought the comedian was gay when she agreed to go to his hotel room in Bournemouth. The 51-year-old denies the charges. The culture secretary says she's minded or likely to intervene over Sky's plans to take over ITV. Lisa Nandy says she has potential concerns about the tie-up's impact on the breadth of news providers in Britain. And the Duke and Duchess of Sussex have been cheered at their first joint engagement since returning to the UK. The couple were in Nottingham, where Meghan was heard telling one woman in the crowd, "It's great to be back."
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6: Wet across northern England and Wales, brighter and cooler across Northern Ireland and much of Scotland, drier elsewhere but windy. That's the latest. I'm Louise Easton.
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Big Mouth Billy Bass didn't have much bass. 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But the 90s did. The best variety of 90s hits on Nation 90s.

0: 90s, Donald Jones, You Know What's Up. Oh, great songs there. Robbie Williams, Millennial. We had Ricky Martin, Living La Vida Loca, and S Club 7, S Club Party. Look at that. Just complete party tunes all in a row. 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But there's so much on there from the music that we've played. There's chances to win on there too sometimes. And there's details about this very important thing, which is happening tomorrow. Make me a
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Nation 90s, Tony DeBart, The Real Thing. You're with Claire Scott on this Thursday afternoon in the middle of the No Repeat 9 to 5. I hope you're enjoying that on Nation 90s. And this is an absolute belter. I adored this song. I can't believe it only got to number 2 and it was a one-hit wonder. Shaft never managed to repeat the success of this massive hit. But they took a 1950s Mambo classic and made it massive 90s style. This is Shaft, Mucho Mambo on Nation 90s.

0: Destination 90s, Mike and the Mechanics, Over My Shoulder, and we had Shaft and Macho Mambo before that. Oh, I just absolutely loved that song. All right, coming up then, the Bad Boys of Pop are on the way after Texas up next.
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0: Absolute Tune. It's Nation 90's ATB 9pm. And coming up, more Absolute Tunes as well. The Lighthouse Family are on the way after the Charlatans up next.
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The Charlatans, the only one I know. It's Nation 90s. It's Thursday and you're with Claire Scott. All right, so here's a song that took its time becoming a hit. The Lighthouse Family released Ocean Drive in 95, but it wasn't until the following year that it really took off. So yeah, it was what's known as a sleeper hit. 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
3: The top stories this hour. A judge says former DUP leader Geoffrey Donaldson has shown no regret, apology or shame after sentencing him to 15 years in jail for historical child sex offences. He's been found guilty of 18 counts, including rape against two women across two decades. An inquest has heard a man who was attacked by a tiger after climbing two fences to enter its zoo enclosure died of multiple traumatic injuries. The family of William Chapman have raised concerns about his contact with mental health services leading up to his death. The Prime Minister's not back suggestions the US has betrayed Ukraine, insisting he will continue to build bridges with Donald Trump. Vladimir Zelensky made the comments after access to vital Starlink satellite systems was curbed. The owner of struggling Poundland has drafted in restructuring experts. It's understood a deal could be struck as early as next week. And Friends is returning to Channel 4 at last. Broadcast the hit US show back in 2011. It's going to be available to watch and stream for free from next year.
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3: Wet across Northern England and Wales, brighter and cooler across Northern Ireland and much of Scotland, drier elsewhere but windy. That's the latest. I'm Louise Easton.
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0: Freddie Mercury, Living On My Own on Nation 90s. We had the Phonics before that, bit of Kim Sims as well. So I hope you're having a good Thursday so far, as it's the no repeat 9 to 5. We've still got some time left on it. That's the promise here at Nation 90s. We will not repeat the same song twice between 9 a.m. and 5 p.m. The Rembrandts are on the way. We've got a bit of Blur as well. But up first, let me tell you about this, because it's happening tomorrow. Make me a
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0: Snap the Power on Nation 90s, released in 1990. So think Pretty Woman at the Cinema, The Fresh Prince of Bel-Air made its debut as well on TV. Other songs like MC Hammer's You Can't Touch This and Madonna was causing a stir with Vogue. Meanwhile, dance music was exploding into the mainstream with songs like that, Snap the Power. This is Nation 90s, and the hits continue with The Smiths on the way after The Lars next.
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Destination 90s, Smiths, There Is a Light That Never Goes Out. It's the No Repeat 9 to 5, but not much longer, unfortunately. We've got great songs on the way, like Travis on the way. And this song, back in the 90s, had us all telling everybody, well, I know French because I know Encore une fois from Sash. This is Nation 90s.

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It starts with 19 and ends with 90s. 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

0: Travis, why does it always rain on me on Nation 90s? Come on, Travis, cheer up a bit. All right, coming up, Sabrina Johnston after the fun-loving criminals up next right here on Nation 90s. 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

0: Shy Guy. Nation 90s, Diana King and Shy Guy. That is the last song on your No Repeat 9 to 5 today. It returns tomorrow from 9 with Roberto. And yeah, you get no repeats. You will not hear the same song twice between 9 a.m. and 5 p.m. here on Nation 90s. Up next, though, Karen Ramirez, Third Eye Blind plays after your news, and the Bare Naked Ladies are on the way too.
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6: The top stories this hour. Political leaders in Stormont have praised victims of former DUP leader Geoffrey Donaldson after he was jailed for 15 years for historical child sex offences. The 63-year-old was convicted in June of 18 charges, including rape, which he committed between 1985 and 2008. A man's been found guilty of murdering a woman in West London after she rejected him. Deepak Sandhu travelled to Earls Court in December last year, where he attacked Xiaoqing Kerr. The court heard the 24-year-old was a fantasist who'd stolen money from his 39-year-old victim before trying to flee the country. New NHS England guidance says trans patients should be placed on wards according to their birth sex rather than their gender identity. It says when it's not clinically appropriate, then alternative arrangements should be made. And Gianni Infantino's apologised to the FIFA Council for his plans to sell stakes in the World Cup, but the FA chair says he's not fit to be president after avoiding certain questions.
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6: Rain moving southeastwards across central and southern England and Wales. Clearer elsewhere, sunshine and showers tomorrow. As the latest, I'm Louise Easton.
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0: Love it. It's Primal Scream and Rocks on Nation 90's Bare Naked Ladies. 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

0: Love it. It's the Bad Boys of Pop, Five If You're Getting Down on Nation 90s. And the information I found out yesterday, which is just the most bizarre information I've possibly come across in the whole year, is the fact that apparently Russell Brand auditioned to be in the band Five. I've got to investigate that further. I've got to find out more about that. All right, here on Nation 90s then, the awesome tunes continue. We've got Ghetto Superstar on the way, but it's Bobby Brown playing next.
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It's Nation 90s. I just love it at the end of the song. He just gives it his absolute all. Yeah, all of that going on. Absolutely love it. It's Praz Michelle, Ghetto Superstar on Nation 90s. And we had Bobby Brown before that. The Backstreet Boys are on the way very soon, but I do love this. Of course, it is Crystal Waters, Gypsy Woman, La Da Dee on Nation 90s. 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

laughing at Joey. Or Kramer. 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The best variety of 90s hits. 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

0: Backstreet Boys, I Want It That Way on Nation 90s. Do you know, they originally announced four concerts in Toronto in February 2027, and the demand was so huge, they've now expanded to 12 shows in Canada. I feel like that would happen here. The demand would be big here, guys. I'm just putting it out there. Come to the UK, please. All right, Boyzone are on the way after Alanis Morissette next.
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0: such a forgotten about bop, that one. It's Craig McLaughlin, Mona on Nation 90s. And that's it from me. I'm going to be back tomorrow from 2 o'clock, right in the middle of the No Repeat 9 to 5. But Trevor Marshall's got you covered next. Zoe's on the way, Chesney Hawks, and Alice DJ is up next.
1: So this is the Booty Blaster.
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6: The top stories this hour. A judge says former DUP leader Geoffrey Donaldson has shown no regret, apology or shame after sentencing him to 15 years in jail for historical child sex offences. He's been found guilty of 18 counts, including rape against two women across two decades. Two people have been arrested in Ireland as part of the investigation into a suspected arson attack that killed four people. Two adults and two children died when a fire broke out at a property in Waterford in the early hours of Tuesday morning. An inquest has heard a man who was attacked by a tiger after climbing two fences to enter its zoo enclosure died of multiple traumatic injuries. The family of William Chapman have raised concerns about his contact with mental health services leading up to his death. Yorkshire Wildlife Park says it will reopen tomorrow. And Friends is returning to Channel 4. It last broadcast the hit US show back in 2011. It'll be available to watch and stream for free from next year.
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6: Rain moving southeastwards across central and southern England and Wales. Clearer elsewhere, sunshine and showers tomorrow. As the latest, I'm Louise Easton.
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8: Well, hello, Thursday night. This is Trey with it through till 10 on Nation 90s, the best variety of 90s hits. Coming up then, Chesney Hawks. But we'll kick things off with Alice DJ, big dance anthem, Better Off Alone, Nation 90s evening.

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Which one of world discovered Mariah Carey, Vision of Love, on Nation 90s, the best variety of 96? It was in 1990 that song was released, but then it didn't really do any decent stuff in the charts. Got to number 73 in the Billboard Top 100, but then 2 months later, an advertising campaign, and it got top 10 for Mariah Carey, her first single in 1990, and then the legend was born. Right, Thursday night. Hope your day was good. The best variety of 90s hits right here. The Tampera, Mayer, Feel It.

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brilliant. Manic Street Preachers, Everything Must Go on Nation 90s, the best variety of 90s. This was voted as one of the greatest one-hit wonders of the 90s. 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

Cardigans, Love Fool on Nation 90s with Trev on a Thursday night. It's the best variety of 90s. I love this guy's real name. This is Orville Burrell. Of course, better known to you and I as Shaggy on Nation 90s.

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4: The top stories this hour. The DUP says former leader Jeffrey Donaldson deserves every day of his 15-year jail term for historical child sex offences. The 63-year-old was convicted in June of 18 offences. Andy Burnham's vowed to try and build bridges between Washington and Kyiv after Donald Trump agreed to buy Russian diesel. Meanwhile, Defence Secretary Wes Streeting has told an event in Washington that aggression should never be rewarded. A former supply teacher from Salford has been jailed after he admitted taking around 100 upskirt photos of pupils. 37-year-old Abu Salih Rahman pleaded guilty to 21 offences, including making indecent pictures of children. England captain Harry Kane has agreed a new deal in principle to stay at Bayern Munich until the summer of 2029. He's scored 154 goals in 156 matches since moving to Germany from Tottenham 3 years ago. And Oscar-winning actress Hilary Swank is pregnant with her third child. The 52-year-old has posted on Instagram saying she's due in December.
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4: Rain moving southeastwards across central and southern England and Wales. Clearer elsewhere, sunshine and showers tomorrow. That's the latest, I'm Louise Easton.
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Everyone knows that voice, right? M People, Heather Small, One Night in Heaven on Nation 90's Thursday night with Trev, hanging around there till 10. All right, here's Catherine Dawn. Or better known to you and I as KD Lang and the wonderful Constant Craving on Nation 90's. 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
1: 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The Iceman, Vanilla Ice, on Nation 90's The Best Variety of 90s Hits Thursday night. Bring on one more working day of your week tomorrow, hopefully for you. And then here comes your weekend. I can almost smell it from here. Well, actually, not with this cold, but I can feel it, definitely. Right. On the way for you, Janet Jackson, Desiree, and Radiohead plays next, Nation 90's.

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If you want to be chilled out tonight, of course, from 10, Mark Franklin is the man on Nation 90s Chilled. He's got all the big songs to send you onto a deep slumber like this. 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

0: 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PM Dawn on the way for you, and Rock Set Joyride. 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

Spitfire still is as well. The Change Your Man on Nation 90 is the best variety of all your big songs for an amazing decade of music. Got some Bryan Adams and Mel C coming up soon. For now, R.E.M., the one I love on Nation 90s.

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Texas, Black Eye Boy on Nation 90s, the best variety of 90s hits. Up next then, a man that was born in Brixton in London, went by the name of Patrick Murray when he was born, but his granddad started calling him Pato for short, as you would do. And Banton comes from a Jamaican slang for DJ. Now we know. Pato Banton, Baby Come Back on Nation 90s.

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10: Just gone 9 with Trev on a Thursday night, heading to 10, and Mark Franken's Nation 90s chilled. And now, we're twisting my mellow man. 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

0: After all the things you learned in school, why is it that the only thing you can remember is how to do the Macarena?
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0: Back to back with the Spin Doctors, the One of Dies, and Sheryl Crow. Good tunes. 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

KLF, 3am Eternal on Nation 90s, the best variety of 90s hits. Got some Take That coming up soon. If you look at the closing credits for The Chase, see who writes the main theme tune for The Chase on ITV. Gary Barlow.

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911, the body shaking. On Nation 90s, the best variety of 90s hits. Thank you for your ears today. Really appreciate it. One of my favourite voices from the 90s is the incredible Lisa Stansfield.

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What a glorious way to get tonight's Chilled 90s underway. Welcome. How are you? Has Thursday been kind? Let's round off your day with some great Chilled 90s songs here on Nation 90s until midnight. I'm Mark Franklin. Tina Turner got us started with GoldenEye. One of my favourite Bond themes. I absolutely love it. Omar, There's Nothing Like This. And ahead of Latricia McNeil, this is Robert Miles and Maria Naylor. One and One.

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Paul Young, and Now I Know What Made Otis Blue. This is Chilled 90s on Nation 90s. We do this late nights, Sunday through Thursday. My name's Mark Franklin, and here's Allure and 112.

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Eric Clapton wrote this song after the tragic loss of his little boy. There's Tears in Heaven on Chilled 90s from Nation 90s. Sneaker Pimps next, Six Underground.

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Thank you so much for having Nation 90s on tonight. It's Chilled 90s. We are into our second hour. It's where we showcase the softer side of the decade here at Nation 90s. That was Faith No More and Boys to Men Play after Jason Donovan.

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Absolutely gorgeous song. Love that. Lighthouse Family. And it's Lost in Space. Hello, I'm Mark Franklin. Thank you so much for joining me here on Nation 90s tonight, and I hope you're enjoying my selection of chilled 90s songs. Here's Mariah Carey.

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I love this lady's voice, Tori Amos, and Crucify. That is almost it for another week's worth of Chilled 90s here on Nation 90s. I'm Mark Franklin. Have a great Friday. Enjoy the weekend when it finally arrives. If you can, round it off with me. I'll be here 9 o'clock on Sunday night. Final tune from Extreme. Say-

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